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Well, yes, he did leave the stage. Soon after Soho was over, Coltrane, he walked off the stage. That's what the folks are all saying.

0: Bienvenidos aficionados de jazz a Noches de Jazz, donde la música es chévere, siempre es chévere. Soy Ron Gordon, su anfitrión, y como siempre tendremos los mejores músicos y grabaciones en la historia de jazz exclusivamente aquí en Noches de Jazz. All right, my jazz-loving friends, time to get with it. Coming at you from Casa Timshell, home of the legendary Wonder Dogs, Nonky and Cenzo, and starting things off, who else? John Coltrane, Miles Davis, So What? 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Te voy a mencionar también que estaba tocando y grabando con Thelonious Monk. También unas sesiones muy famoso al club de Five Spot, se llama Five Spot en Nueva York. Eddie Jefferson finishing things off in the set with a Vocalese version of So What, the song we started out with. The founder of Vocalese, that's putting recorded solos to words. He didn't have a great voice, but he was one of the top jazz singers. I guess you would say he got the maximum out of what he had, which was great talent. He started out working as a tap dancer by the late 40s. He was singing and writing lyrics. And in a live session, recorded, I think it was 49, he was pioneering, I guess would be the right word, vocalese, singing his lyrics to Parker's Mood and the solo, Lester Young's famous solo on I Cover the Waterfront. But he continued working on with James Moody, recorded for James Moody, did Body and Soul, the Coleman Hawkins solo on Body and Soul. And although he recorded on an occasional basis in the 50s and the 60s, he kind of was overlooked, I would say, until the 70s at least, when he became discovered, so to speak, and became very popular. During his last years, I think he was recording, or at least performing for sure, with Richie Cole. Sadly, he was shot to death outside of a Detroit club. That was 79. He also wrote memorable lyrics to Lady Be Good, So What, Freedom Jazz Dance, and I think he even recorded from the Bitches Brew album, the Miles Davis classic. We'll be back in a moment. We've got more great and I could say spectacular music for you. Hang in there.
1: En Simpo nos esmeramos para brindar café de especialidad, destacando las cualidades propias del café, cuidándolas, preservándolas. 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Simpo, simplemente café.

Bobby Hutcherson on the vibraphone, starting off our third set with Spring Is Here. I personally think he's kind of underappreciated. We talk all the time about Milt Jackson, Gary Burton, and so on. Bobby Hutcherson, perhaps because he did so many songs with a Latin beat before the Latin beat became a staple of jazz, if you will, that he was overlooked, but his recordings are fabulous.

0: Michael Hedge is starting things off in the fourth set with one of my favorites from him, and I guess generally, Aerial Boundaries, the name of the tune. He's kind of a unique guitarist as well. I mentioned Bill Frisell earlier. He's certainly innovative and acclaimed. He describes his type of playing as violent acoustic. I don't know whether that's tongue-in-cheek or not, but there's a lot of percussion, as you could tell from listening to this particular tune. Out of Sacramento in California, he was studying classical guitar while in college, eventually earning a degree in composition from the famous Peabody Conservatory in Baltimore. In, I think it was early 80s, he was enrolled at the Stanford University's renowned electronics music department. And at night, he would perform in nearby Palo Alto. That's where he was spotted by the Windham Hill label founder, Will Ackerman, who immediately signed him to a contract. And he favors, as I mentioned earlier, with his so-called violent acoustic method of playing a two-handed tapping style, often used with a custom-made double-necked acoustic and bass guitar, kind of reminding you of Eddie Van Halen, if you're a rocker, that is the tapping. He's flirted with rock and pop, included in his repertoire some of the acclaimed covers of Bob Dylan songs like All Along the Watchtower. I think he did Like a Rolling Stone as well. That's Michael Hedges. Second up in the set, we were listening to the sounds of Chicoria. Chicoria, una leyenda es por seguro en el mundo de jazz, con mucho respecto de otros músicos. 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Antes los otros músicos puede copiar. Estaba trasladando a un otro lugar, comenzando con un otro método de tocando. Frank Sinatra, third up in the set. Luck Be a Lady, the name of the tune. Frank Sinatra, as a young man, and I mean in his early teens, decided he wanted to become a singer. He was taken with Bing Crosby, who was his idol. Frank came out of New Jersey and was entering various radio talent programs of the day. He sang and danced, formed a singing and dancing trio with a group called the Hoboken Trio, and won first prize. He then went on to more performances with the radio show, and within a few years he was singing regularly, live, of course, on radio stations, various radio stations in New Jersey. I think his big break probably came when he was working as a singing waiter, or a singer and a waiter, I guess I should say, at the Rustic Cabin, which was a Englewood, New Jersey restaurant. He had the good luck to have Harry James, extraordinary and well-known trumpeter, sitting in the audience. He, Harry James, asked Frank to join his band, and that was the start of his professional career. Frank Sinatra. All right, we'll be back in a moment.
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0: Shibam, dibabam, ding, ding, ding, ding.
1: Ring.

0: standing here on this corner where there used to be a street. 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Let's drink to when it's over.
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I haven't a place to go.

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This constant game I play to stay high. But all is just a state of mind. All is reality of your choice.

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I need it, we need it. Searching, looking for satisfaction. It is nowhere, it is everywhere. 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What are we waiting for? Why are we so afraid of taking charge? But it's always changing, always, in the constant state.

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Transform your energy to giving. 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Transform the energy to receptivity, and the direction will come to you. 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

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Some of them honking, some just wave high. 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I just go whichever way the wind's blowing. It's hot today, I'd kinda like to be where it's snowing. Well, I don't know, maybe I'll just stay here where the green grass is growing. 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